0: Hiya, friends. Now just be honest about it. Did you ever consider the possibility that your penis, and in the case of many dignified ladies, that the size of the titties themselves might provide elements of subconscious tension? Weird, twisted anxieties that could force a human being to have to become a politician, a policeman, a Jesuit monk, a rock and roll guitar player, a wino, you name it. Or in the case of the ladies, the ones that can't afford a silicone beef up, they become writers of hot books.
1: Manuel the gardener placed his burning phallus in her quivering quim.
0: Yes, or they become Carmelite nuns.
1: Gonzo, the lead guitar player, placed his mutated member in her slithering slit.
0: We're racehorse jockeys. There is no reason why you or your loved one should suffer. Things are bad enough without the size of your organ adding even more misery to the troubles of the world.
2: Right on, right on.
0: Now, if you're a lady and you've got munchkin tits, you can console yourself with this age-old line from primary school.
3: Anything over a mouthful is wasted.
0: Yes, and isn't it the truth? And if you're a guy, one night you're at a party and you're trying to be cool, I mean, you aren't even wearing any underwear, you're being so cool. And somebody hits on you one night, and he looks you up and down and he says,
4: 8 inches or less.
0: Well, let me tell you, brothers, that's the time when you've got to turn around and look that son of a bitch right between the eyes. And you got to tell him the

I am to come I was. I am to come I was. I am to come I was. I am to come I was. I am to come I was. I am to come I was. I am to come I was. I am to come I was. I am to come I was. I am to come I was. I am to come I was. I am to come I was. I am to come I was. I am to come I was. I am to come I was. I am to come I was. I am to come I was. I am to come I was. I am to come I was. I am to come I was. I am.

I was I am to come. I was I am to come. I was I am to come. I was I am to come. I was I am to come. I was I am to come. I was I am to come. I was I am to come. I was I am to come. I was I am to come. I was I am to come. I was I am to come. I was I am to come. I was I am to come. I was I am to come. I was I am to come. I was I am to come. I was I am to come. I was I am to come. I was I am to come. I was I am to come. I was I am to come. I was I am to come. I was I am to come. I was I am to come. I was I am to come. I was I am to come. I was I am to come. I was I am to come. I was I am to come. I was I am to come. I was I am to come. I was I am to come. I was I am to come. I was I am to come. I was I am to come. I was I am to come. I was I am to come. I was I am to come. I was I am to come. I was I am to come. I was I am to come. I was I am to come. I was I am to come. I was I am to come. I was I am to come. I was I am to come. I was I am to come. I was I am to come. I was I am to come. I was I am to come. I was I am to come. I was I am to come. I was I am to come.

Disco records come out on more than 400 different labels. Big producers, tiny ones. Promoters come by and visit the disc jockeys in their booths before the action starts at night, pushing their latest releases. The DJ's own reputation is on the line, as well as the success of the record itself. As a result, only one out of every 10 records has any chance of being a hit.

As a result, only one out of every 10 records has any chance of being a hit. The rest die, never to be heard again.

rock and rolling rhythms were a pounding in the night, spilling us with visions of apocalyptic fright. Deep, deep bass with guitars on top, electronic rhythms that will never ever stop.

from the new traveling circus show, The Black Hawk Ladies and Tambourines. This is the sound of hope and dishonor. 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Is anyone here? 'Cause the sound starts now.

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2: Thank you for coming.
1: Got that little tune called Milk Train, and Grace composed the words to this.
0: All right, all right.

We are the illusion from another dimension. We are the illusion from another dimension. Wave patterns define our worldview. 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

is te ver gevaren. Het spiet op de huid is te vuil, het duplicate harder. Was in the memory, put in a memory, was in the memory, put in a memory, was in the memory, was in the memory, was in the memory, was in the memory, was in the memory, was in the memory, was in the memory, was in the memory, was in the memory, was in the memory, was in the memory, was in the memory, was in the memory, was in the memory, was in the memory, was in the memory, was in the memory, was in the memory, was in the memory, was in the memory, was in the memory, was in the memory, was in the memory, was in the memory, was in the memory, was in the memory, was in the memory, was in the memory, was in the memory, was in the memory, was in the memory, was in the memory, was in the memory, was in the memory, was in the memory, was in the memory, was in the memory, was in the memory, was in the memory, was in the memory, was in the memory, was in the memory, was in the memory, was in the memory, was in the memory, was in the memory, was in the memory, was in the memory, was in the memory, was in the memory, was in the memory, was in the memory, was in the memory, was in the memory, was in the memory, was in the memory, was in the memory, was in the memory, was in the memory, was in the memory

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0: Goedemiddag en welkom in Klankenbergen. 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We beginnen met When the Fish Travels. Philip Otterbach.
1: You know, like thousands of the people that came before me, that are descendants of me, who had originally been here.
2: Came before you.
3: Oh, my mistake.
4: You want me to do it or?
1: I mean, there were thousands of people. And on down the line to where there were worms. And there were flatworms. And men that were tied to walls would show worm movies out of their penises into the air in apparent disgruntle and dismay. And it would be wadded up like a little girl would like wad up some tissue after she's blown her nose and looked in it in the horror of seeing little speckled pieces of blood in her snot. It was on that rag that she had wadded up, and then she threw it away knowing that that was her life in there, and that her life would never be the same. Because the world was divided up into four parts. There was the Magus, the Tutor, the Fangor, and the Daria. And the Daria and the Fangor were at war with the Tutor and the Fartals, who I haven't mentioned to this point, because they were the fifth part, who were invisible, and they were all powerful. And they were beyond the worms and beyond these men tied to the wall, who would show worm movies out of their penises, and who had originally been non-existent at all, and they never knew how to make fireworks or ever rifles, or even they never knew anybody from Saskatchewan, or they didn't know how to dial on the telephone. And they had these Volkswagen buses that they had designed like they were cathedrals of God, and they had directed all of us, all of my relatives, the worms and the man himself. They had traveled hundreds and thousands of miles. They had, when they came to the sea, they went under the sea and they talked to the fish. And see, when the fish travel in a line, there will be a little dot near their in a rear end, and a string will come out. And I have made a kite before, and I have flown it out of the string that I got from the dots on fish's bottom ends. And I have flown it so high that I have been able to see the Etruscans, the Bolivians, the Artesians, and the Wallhopers.

van de LP Sweet Funky Steel, Freddy Roulette, Smoked Fish. En dit is Ducks Away From My Fish, Chris and the Students.

0: Yeah, well, when the bluefish are running, we go out at 5, maybe 5:30 in the morning. I usually get a headache just sitting out there in the cold, you know. I tried aspirin and nothing. But this new stuff you got here, I take a couple of them and the headache's gone. No trouble, gone, just like that. In fact, after I hook a fish, I give him one too. Calms him right down. Terrific stuff.
1: Tot daar Bob McFadden met Bluefish. En dit wordt Silverfish, John Saunders en Carl Jenkins. 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

0: You strange, astonished-looking, angle-faced, dreary-mouthed, gaping wretches of the sea. Gulping salt water everlastingly. Cold-blooded, though with red your blood be graced, and mute, though dwellers in the roaring waste, and you, all shapes beside that fishy be, some round, some flat, some long, all devilry, legless, unloving, infamously chaste. Oh, scaly, slippery, wet, swift, staring whites, what is't ye do? What life lead, eh? Dull goggles? How do ye vary your vile days and nights? How pass your Sundays? Are ye still but joggles in ceaseless wash? Still naught but gapes and bites and drinks and stares, diversified with boggles?
1: Amazing monster, that for aught I know, with the first sight of thee didst make our race forever stare. Oh, flat and shocking face, grimly divided from the breast below. Thou that on dry land horribly dost go, with a split body and most ridiculous pace, prong after prong, disgracer of all grace, long useless finned, haired, upright, unwet, slow. Oh, breather of unbreathable, sword-sharp air, how canst exist? How bear thyself, thou dry and dreary sloth? What particle canst share of the only blessed life, the watery? I sometimes see of ye an actual pair go by, linked fin by fin, most odiously.
2: Dialogue between a man and a fish, uitgebracht op Folkways. Conversation pieces. En dit zijn hypothetical prophets, the fisherman's friend.
3: I apologize. It will be fine overnight with light and variable winds and an expected minimum temperature of 13 degrees centigrade. Seas will be 1 to 3 feet.

0: get if we can.
1: And now's the moment at 5 to 3 a.m. for which you've chosen to deprive yourselves of sleep.
2: Hello, give us a bit of buzz. 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
3: Hello, banana.
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1: Fred the Fish, David Allen en daarvoor Steve Hillage en daarna Ivor Cutler, Fish Fried.
2: Here, here, can you give me something for fish fried? I'll beg your pardon. Can you give me something for fish fried? I'm sorry, I don't understand what you mean. Look, my girl's sitting out there on my motorbike. She's suffering from fish fright. Can you give me something for fish fright? Well, I've never heard of fish fright. Oh, what a dope. We've just come down from Derwentwater. She caught fish fright there from a carp. I'm terribly sorry, I've never heard of the disease. Perhaps you'd like to bring her in and I'll have a look at her and see if I can prescribe something for her. But of course, it's not really my business to prescribe. You ought to see a doctor. Oh, it just came on all of a sudden. She suddenly told me to stop and you were open. Come in here. Here you are. Sit her down by the counter. Is this your girlfriend? Of course it's my girlfriend. I've just brought her in, haven't I? But she looks just like a fish, like a carp. Well, of course she looks like a carp. She's got fish fright, hasn't she? Then, who's that sitting out there on the pillion of your motorbike? Oh, that's my Auntie Margaret. And hasn't she got fish fright? No, she was looking the other way.

0: The Fish. Big Mama Thornton. Pearl Bailey en Jackie Mum.
1: They are doing the fish.
0: Saturday night, fish fry.
2: As I live and breathe. Now here's someone I really didn't expect to meet. Paul, what you doing down here on Rampart Street?
3: Girl, Jackie, I'm going down here to try to hop at a Saturday night fish fry.
2: Yeah.
3: Have you ever been to New Orleans? Well, you'll understand what I mean. All through the week is quiet as a mouse, but on Saturday night they go from house to house and they're rocking.
2: You mean they're rocking?
3: I'm telling you, they're rocking.
2: No kid.
3: You never seen such a whooping and a booping till the break of dawn.
2: Honest to goodness.
3: Girl, I'm telling you, these people are moving.
2: You mean they're rocking?
3: Oh, they're naturally stirring.
2: You mean they're rocking?
3: You never seen such a whooping and a booping till the break of dawn.
2: But wait a minute, darling. Listen. Tell me, Pearl, what's that mission?
3: Oh, nothing. Just be an entertainer, a musician. Look here, you got anything you got to do?
2: No, I believe I'll go on down to that fish fry with you.
3: Come on.
2: Wait a minute, Pearl. Am I seeing double?
3: No, what's the matter? Is going to be some trouble?
2: Nah, but I don't want to bring you down. But your old man's over there in the corner acting like
3: what's
2: a clown.
3: What's he doing?
2: He's rocking.
3: I didn't even know he was here.
2: Honey, that man is rocking.
3: Oh, that's not fair to me.
2: You never saw such dancing in the presence to the break of dawn.
3: Is he with someone or is he alone?
2: He's with someone, darling, and rocking.
3: Oh, no.
2: I mean he's rocking.
3: Oh, I'm going over there and disturb him.
2: You never seen such dancing in Prince to do the break of
3: dawn. He will be dancing
2: dawn.
3: When I get over there. Don't get out of my way.
2: Now, wait a minute, Pearl.
3: What's the matter?
2: Stop.
3: Something happening?
2: Listen, here come the cops.
3: Well, you know where I'm going? I'm a piano and hide.
2: It's too late, sister. I think we're all going for a
3: well,
2: ride.
3: Look here, Jackie. Did

0: I was rocking.
1: Yes, I was rocking.
0: You never seen such a moving and a grooving till the break of dawn. I mean, we were rocking.
1: I think we were rocking.
0: We were rocking.
2: Saturday night fish fry.
0: I never seen such a ooping and a booping till the break
2: underwater fish market. Mike Shannon.

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0: play on the sneaks. 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
0: 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I need something. Hit the stores. The hay is clearing. The vintage warm me up as I'm exploring the gray theory. 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You can't put a word to the vibe. 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I shake hearing it. 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It's like I float over it all the way. Spirited life. Love immortality, hate fear, and it's back through the cycle. Back on the balcony, facing fears again, heights. Facing my fears again, heights. Facing my fears again, wait. Fish don't climb trees, just a day in the life. Another day on a stream. Another day on a stream. Fish don't climb trees, just a day in the life. Another day in a dream. Sense burning, sixth sense lurking. God sent an intense signal, it was urgent. Rendezvous with a few African merchants. Stories of apparitions, mad interesting, but I don't know if they factor fiction amorphous. Seafoam surrounded the fortress, feel like Corbin, hunkered down in the forest. In the hills out in Oakland, views gorgeous. Smoking crumbs while I'm listening to crumb. Zaza 20 in the spliff got me hovering so close to the sun. I had to get it, but no, I was so close to the runs. The magic sit in the palm of my hands. Rattling spirits and alchemists put my palms to the land. Like an Egyptian goldsmith with the song from the sands. Fly over Giza and hit Ibiza, you don't understand. A chest of feature come with fees, cause I know I'm the man. I'm obsessed with the views, don't gotta embellish it. Just a fish up in the mountains, out of my element, feeling at home. Thoughts blank when I'm settling deep in the zones. Where you at, girl? You know I hate sleeping alone. Channeling something so otherworldly is deep in the soul. Life with no regrets, cause demons can grow restless. On a peak and stare out as I bask in the city. Got me breathless. It got me breathless. It got me breathless. Fish don't climb trees, you know the rest.
2: Chester Watson. En dit was de Andrei Kirichenko. A fish has caught a hoopah.

of the typing interface. Performance involves continuums of interaction, covering perhaps the scope of controls with respect to the parameter space of the artwork or gestural content, particularly directness of expressive detail. Whilst the traditional haptic rate timing deviations of expressivity in instrumental music are not approximated in code, why repeat the past? No doubt, the writing of code and expression of thought will develop its own nuances and customs. Performances and events closely meeting these manifesto conditions may apply for top-lap approval and seal. We demand, give us access to the performer's mind, to the whole human instrument. Obscurantism is dangerous. Show us your screens. Programs are instruments that can change themselves. The program is to be transcended. Artificial language is the way. Code should be seen as well as heard. Underlying algorithms viewed as well as their visual outcome. Live coding is not about tools. Algorithms are thoughts. Chainsaws are tools. That's why algorithms are sometimes harder to notice than chainsaws. We recognize continuums of interaction and profundity, but prefer insight into algorithms, the skillful extemporization of algorithm as an expressive/impressive display of mental dexterity. No backup, mini disc, DVD, safety net computer. We acknowledge that. It is not necessary for a lay audience to understand the code to appreciate it, much as it is not necessary to know how to play guitar in order to appreciate watching a guitar performance. Live coding may be accompanied by an impressive display of manual dexterity and the glorification of the typing interface. Performance involves continuums of interaction, covering perhaps the scope of controls with respect to the parameter space of the artwork or gestural content, particularly directness of expressive detail. Whilst the traditional haptic rate timing deviations of expressivity in instrumental music are not approximated in code, why repeat the past? No doubt, the writing of code and expression of thought will develop its own nuances and customs. Performances and events closely meeting these manifesto conditions may

To the performer's mind, to the whole human instrument. Obscurantism is dangerous. Show us your screens. Programs are instruments that can change themselves. The program is to be transcended. Artificial language is the way.

live coding may be accompanied by an impressive display of manual dexterity and the glorification of the typing interface. Performance involves continuums of interaction, covering perhaps the scope of controls with respect to the parameter space of the artwork or gestural content, particularly directness of expressive detail. Whilst the traditional haptic rate timing deviations of expressivity in instrumental music are not

Programs are instruments that can change themselves. The program is to be transcended. Artificial language is the way. Code should be seen as well as heard. Underlying algorithms viewed as well as their visual outcome. Live coding is not about tools. Algorithms are thoughts. Chainsaws are tools. That's why algorithms are sometimes harder to notice than chainsaws. We recognize continuums of interaction and profundity, but prefer insight into algorithms, the skillful extemporization of algorithm as an expressive / impressive display of mental dexterity. No backup, mini-disc, DVD, safety net computer. We acknowledge that. It is not necessary for a lay audience to understand the

0: give us access to the performer's mind, to the whole human instrument. Obscurantism is dangerous. Show us your screen. Programs are instruments that can change themselves. The program is to be transcended. Artificial language is the way. Code should be seen as well as heard. Underlying algorithms viewed as well as their visual outcome. Live coding is not about tools. Algorithms are thoughts. Chainsaws are tools. That's why algorithms are sometimes harder to notice than chainsaws. We recognize continuums of interaction and profundity, but prefer insight into algorithms, the skillful extemporization of algorithm as an expressive / impressive display of mental dexterity. No backup, mini disc, DVD, safety net computer. We acknowledge that. It is not necessary for a lay audience to understand the code to appreciate it, much as it is not necessary to know how to play guitar in order to appreciate watching a guitar performance. Live coding may be accompanied by an impressive display of manual dexterity and the glorification of the typing interface. Performance involves continuums of interaction, covering perhaps the scope of controls with respect to the parameter space of the artwork or gestural content, particularly directness of expressive detail. Whilst the traditional haptic rate timing deviations of expressivity in instrumental music are not approximated in code, why repeat the past? No doubt, the writing of code and expression of thought will develop its own nuances and customs. Performances and events closely meeting these manifesto conditions may apply the top map approval and seal. We demand, give us access to the performer's mind, to the whole human instrument. Obscurantism is dangerous. Show us your screens. Programs are instruments that can change themselves. The program is to be transcended. Artificial language is the way. Code should be seen as well as heard. Underlying algorithms viewed as well as their visual outcome. Live coding is not about tools. Algorithms are tools.
1: It's summertime.

0: Ja, we blijven gewoon in deze jungle vibe. 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Maak ik klaar voor dit nummer.
1: You know, when I walk into a dance, the bouncers don't frisk me. They salute me. You know why? It's out of respect.
2: Everlasting name, the original Nata. Take heed and take check. UK Apache man along with the Shy FX. And when we come, it's murderation. All original junglists. Hey, when we tell them no, can we not imitate? Originate, we come originate. All right, mate. Stop gassing, mate. What the people them blasting? Lord of mercy, the everlasting. Watch them and tell them the rude boy. Watch this.